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1: The smell of a dusty crate of vinyl. 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The feeling of embossed gatefolds and inner sleeves. 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Perforated extras. There are a lot of cool things about records. And we haven't even started to talk about the music. 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

0: That was an excellent set here on KWPT The Point, but we have to take a quick break. Don't go anywhere, though. We got more great music coming up after this.
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1: Where were you on a Friday night in the 1980s? The mall? The arcade? The roller rink? 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

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Music is what we do.

0: That was an excellent set here on KWPT The Point, but we have to take a quick break. Don't go anywhere, though. We got more great music coming up after this.
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0: 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We'll be back after this quick break.
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0: All right, we took care of that. Time to stop messing around. Let's get back into the music. 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
1: Now I have gathered you all here today to talk about me and the major advancement I've made for radio. Low-circuit robots that only play hits. It's perfect! No more deep cuts. No more long-lost gems. No more thinking, what else is there? And these low-circuit robots keep playing the same hits over and over. That saves us money! And with that saved capital, I'll buy a new suit!
0: Yikes. That sounds like a fever dream from The Matrix. Good thing there's The Point, where real DJs like Chuck and I celebrate rock and roll properly. And yeah, hits are cool. So are lesser known songs too. We highlight that balance with Flotsam and Jetsam, Monday through Friday at 8:15 a.m. Two songs from one artist to properly showcase their music. It's sponsored by Wyckoff's Plumbing. And remember, don't trust the guys in suits to tell you what to listen to. 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

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I'm Chuck Rogers. 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

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We'll be back after this quick break. Eureka Natural Foods. Make sure that we are living our best lives happy, healthy, and doing so naturally. When it comes to Maples Plumbing, well, you know they're your plumbing professionals. And those amazing local businesses sponsor Got You Covered, where I test your musical trivia with some covers. 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And if you do it well, you might win a prize at the end of the week. 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

0: That was an excellent set here on KWPT The Point, but we have to take a quick break. Don't go anywhere, though. We got more great music coming up after this.
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This is KWPT, The Point, rock and roll straight out of Humboldt County. We're going to keep serving it up to you, but first we have to take a quick break. Side A, the beginning of an album, where the needle is placed to begin a musical journey. And does it start strong? Does it set the pace? Or is side B where everything really gets good? What about side C or D? I don't know. Is it a double LP? I'm not sure, but we'll listen to it on the dig. And we get to have so many amazing musical journeys with this feature. It happens at 10 a.m. Monday through Friday on 100.3 and 102.9 The Point. 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

up with your lies, like you put up with mine. But God knows we should have stopped somewhere. We could have taken the time.

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2: 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Mm-hmm. 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
1: 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Big guitars, driving rhythm, the classic rock sound. 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
2: 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Mm-hmm. 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
1: Hello, Humboldt. It's Jay, your morning show DJ at The Point. Just after 7 a.m., we put on our metaphorical aprons for the wake and bake, where breakfast burritos aren't the only treat rolled up. Nope. Where donuts aren't the only thing glazed and the bacon isn't the only thing smoked. Now, if you've got an important agenda for the day and can't preheat the oven, well, join Chuck in the afternoon with a solid break right at 4:20. 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
1: Side A, beginning of an album, where the needle is placed to begin a musical journey. 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
1: The smell of a dusty crate of vinyl. 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
1: This is a reclamation on Monday mornings. No more stressful Sunday evenings knowing the work week begins so soon. Why? Well, because there is Motown Monday Morning on The Point. 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
1: My pappy said, son, you're going to drive me to drinking if you don't stop driving that hot rod Lincoln. Have you heard the story of the hot rod race with the Fords and Lincolns was setting the pace? That story is true, I'm here to say I was driving that Model A. It's got a Lincoln motor and it's really souped up. That Model A body makes it look like a pup's. Got 8 cylinders and uses them all. Got overdrive, just won't stall. With a 4-barrel carb and a dual exhaust, with 4 living gears you can really get lost. Got safety tubes, but I ain't scared. The brakes are good, tires fair. Pulled out of San Pedro late one night. The moon and the stars was shining bright. We was driving up Grapevine Hill, passing cars like they was standing still. Sudden, in a wink of an eye, a Cadillac sedan passed us by. I said, boys, it's a mark for me. By then, the taillight was all you could see. Now the fellas ribbed me for being behind, so I thought I'd make the Lincoln unwind. Took my foot off the gas, and man alive, I shoved it on down into overdrive. Wound it up to 110, my speedometer said that I hit top end. My foot was glued like lead to the floor. That's all there is, and there ain't no more. Now the boys all thought lost my sense, and telephone poles looked like a picket fence. They said, slow down, I see spots. The lines on the road just looked like dots. Took a corner, sideswiped the truck, crossed my fingers just for luck. My fenders was clicking the guardrail post. The guy beside me was white as a ghost. Smoke was coming from out of the back when I started to gain on that Cadillac. Knew I could catch him, I thought I could pass. Don't you know by then we'd be low on gas. We had flames coming from out of the side. Feel the tension, man, what a ride. I said, look out, boys, I got a license to fly. And that caddy pulled over and let us by. Now all of a sudden she started knocking down. And the dip she started to rock. And I looked in the mirror, red light was blinking. The cops was after my hot rod Lincoln. They arrested me and they put me in jail and they called my pappy to throw my bail. And he said, son, you're gonna drive me to drinking if you don't stop driving that hot rod Lincoln.

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Try as you may, you're gonna wind up where you started from. 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

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I'm Chuck Rogers. The long, strange trip continues.

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1: Now I have gathered you all here today to talk about me and the major advancement I've made for radio. Low-circuit robots that only play hits. It's perfect! No more deep cuts. No more long-lost gems. No more thinking, what else is there? And these low-circuit robots keep playing the same hits over and over. That saves us money! And with that saved capital, I'll buy a new suit!
2: 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That sounds like a fever dream from The Matrix. Good thing there's The Point, where real DJs like Chuck and I celebrate rock and roll properly. And yeah, hits are cool. So are lesser known songs too. We highlight that balance with Flotsam and Jetsam, Monday through Friday at 8:15 a.m. Two songs from one artist to properly showcase their music. It's sponsored by Wyckoff's Plumbing. And remember, don't trust the guys in suits to tell you what to listen to. 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
1: I have gathered you all here today to talk about me and the major advancement I've made for radio. Low-circuit robots that only play hits. It's perfect! No more deep cuts. No more long-lost gems. No more thinking, what else is there? And these low-circuit robots keep playing the same hits over and over. That saves us money. And with that saved capital, I'll buy a new suit.
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1: Hello, Humboldt. It's Jay, your morning show DJ at The Point. Just after 7 a.m., we put on our metaphorical aprons for the wake and bake, where breakfast burritos aren't the only treat rolled up. Nope. Where donuts aren't the only thing glazed and the bacon isn't the only thing smoked. Now, if you've got an important agenda for the day and can't preheat the oven, well, join Chuck in the afternoon with a solid break right at 4:20. 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
5: 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This is KWPT The Point, Humboldt's home for classic rock and roll. And we're going to move forward with some Guess Who. Oh, that first cup of coffee is tasting good. Let's do this.

0: Little Boss Gags for you, that Lido Shuffle. And that brings us halfway through the 6 o'clock hour here on the morning show. And I hope you're feeling good. I hope you're feeling rested and ready to groove, because I got some really great music for you all morning long. It's not going to stop then. You know, we move into the afternoon with Chuck Rogers, but just taking a second to reflect on this beautiful, beautiful, gusty, but beautiful weekend that we just had. I hope you really, really had an amazing time and are just ready to keep that good energy moving forward.
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0: little bit of CCR for you. Yeah, that's Feeling Blue. In that set, we also had Janis Joplin, the Doobie Brothers, and some Steve Miller. So, oh, I don't know about you, but I'm definitely excited to have a Motown Monday morning come up in around 7:30. But we by then we'll also have talked about the weather today and this week. And I also have a little treat before that. Your Wake and Bake is coming up right after we get into the 7 o'clock hour here on KWPT The Point.
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0: 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There are a lot of cool things about records. And we haven't even started to talk about the music. Which is one of the reasons why The Dig exists on KWPT The Point. 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I want to give a big shout out to the Friends of Sound Records and all of our local record stores and record lovers for making The Dig what it is. 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

0: Well, I can tell you for sure it's not summer anymore. We are into fall, but fall is beautiful here in Humboldt County. And whether or not it's going to be sunny, we're going to talk about that with your official weather report coming up in about 20 minutes. But I got something cooler even sooner. Your Wake and Bake set is coming up next. That's right. It's brought to you by the Blacksmith Shop, and it's an entire set to complement your early morning activities. Go ahead. Get ready. I got you covered.
1: And we're back. We're sitting here with Joe Coaches from the Blacksmith Shop in Ferndale. Joe, tell us a little bit about what you do as a blacksmith.
2: I hit with hammers, Larry.
1: Oh, Joe, you can't say on the radio.
2: Nah, sorry, Larry. 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How's that?
1: 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Don't worry about it.
2: Okay.
1: Why don't you tell us a little bit about how you got into the business?
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0: This is a reclamation on Monday mornings. Mm-hmm. No more stressful Sunday evenings knowing the work week begins so soon. Why? Well, because there is Motown Monday Morning on the point. Join me, Jay, for 2 hours of soul and R&B from 7:30 to 9:30 a.m. We'll be two-stepping into the kitchen for a cup of coffee or singing in the car on your way to work. Yeah, even when carpooling. Yes, Mondays are something to look forward to now on 100.3 and 102.9 The Point. 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

0: And that was your Wake and Bake moment. Wrapping things up with the Jimi Hendrix Experience. We had Santana, Jethro Tull, and Led Zeppelin all in that set. I hope you enjoyed it. And it is time to get ready for a Motown Monday morning and your official weather report. Happening right after this break.
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0: All right, let's jump into your official weather report. We had a gusty but beautiful weekend. Is that wind going to follow us into this week? What's going on? Let's figure it out. And we're going to start things over in Southern Humboldt. Let's see here. Garberville, Redway, Shelter Cove. Chilly to start the day. That's right, we're starting to get into some colder temperatures for our overnight lows. In fact, we're in a frost advisory in Southern Humboldt. And that shouldn't be too surprising because it's only 35 degrees in Southern Humboldt right now. Yikes, 35 degrees is definitely cold. Freezing is 32. But it's warming up today, and it's going to be a nice, beautiful, sunny day. Yes, a beautiful Monday in Southern Humboldt. 75 degrees in my coastally stuck opinion. That is one of the most perfect numbers you can see for weather. 75? You know, it ain't cold. It ain't hot. It's that Goldilocks moment. It's right there. It's just right. 75. It's going to be a nice day in Southern Humboldt, I'll tell you what. Now, with wind from the northwest at only 6 miles per hour, that's gorgeous. Yeah. And that frost warning, it's only in effect for another 30 minutes. After that, should be fine. But while you are traveling around this early, be safe. Be cautious if you're heading into an area where there's usually a lot of moisture, a lot of shade. Hey, take it easy, okay? Now, tonight we drop down to 38 degrees, mostly clear. That means we are going to have some more patchy frost opportunities tonight. And really, maybe not until October's over, but once October is over, you should always anticipate there to be some frost. It's going to be that type of cold once we get into November and December. So, get ready for it. It's upon us. We're moving through fall. But, speaking of moving through things, Tuesday is looking really nice. 78 degrees, 85 for Wednesday, and even hotter at 96 on Thursday. Yeah. We are still looking at some really warm temperatures in Southern Humboldt this week. Friday at 90 this weekend. A little bit cooler in the upper 70s, mid 80s, but it looks like a really, really beautiful week of weather ahead of us in Southern Humboldt. Now to Willow Creek and Hoopaw, also in a frost advisory. Our friends inland, y'all know it gets chilly out there at night, but it's going to be a beautiful, beautiful Monday in Willow Creek and Hoopaw today as well. 77 degrees, looks like we got calm wind, 6 miles per hour. In the northwest, nice and simple. A lot of sunshine. Hardly any cloud cover. And it's going to be warming up this week as well. 80 degrees for Tuesday, 88 for Wednesday, 94 for Thursday. And Friday and this weekend, we are looking at low 90s, upper 80s. I'm seeing no calls for strong winds. Well, I spoke a little too soon. Wednesday night, while we're sleeping, we're going to have some gusty wind, but I don't think that's following us into the weekend or Thursday, so. Looks like a really nice bit of weather in Willow Creek and Hoopa. And so last, it's time to get to our coastal communities. What's going on? We have a beach advisory statement. What's this all about? Let me click on it and see what's going on. Looks like we have some strong swells and opportunities for sneaker waves. So, if you want to enjoy the beach, do so, be safe, and as always, never turn your back on the ocean. Doesn't matter if you're a strong swimmer, don't underestimate Mother Nature. She's unforgiving, very powerful. Now, here along the coast, we're definitely not looking at such warm temperatures, but it is going to be a beautiful, beautiful week here along the coast. And in Old Town Eureka, it is currently nice and clear. It's a beautiful start to the work week. And it is currently 40 degrees. It's definitely been getting cooler at night. We also have been having some frost. But it's going to be a gorgeous day. We're only getting to 59 today. So we're definitely not as warm as our friends inland or in southern Humboldt. But what's new, right? We're never quite that hot. 59 degrees today, just under 60. It's going to be a beautiful day. We do have a little bit of wind from the northwest at 9 to 14 miles per hour. Make sure you pack a sweater. And tonight we drop down to 43 degrees, partly cloudy conditions. Tuesday, Wednesday, Thursday, Friday, we're all looking mid-60s. Even actually kind of upper 60s for Thursday. We got a little bit of wind this week along the coast, but it's looking absolutely gorgeous. A little bit of fog later on this weekend. Hey, and we're rolling with it. That's your official weather report for this Monday. Let's get into a Triple M. Oh, yes, a Motown Monday morning. Now, we got a good dose of soul music at the Lumberjack Block Party this weekend. The Altons. The Sincere's. And last time, Duran Jones and the Indications were in Humboldt County. They had Jalen Nagunda open up for them, which... But hey, thank you so much to Cal Poly Humboldt for bringing so much great energy to our community. We need that more than ever. And I do have some Duran Jones and the Indications in my lineup for a Triple M. But we're really getting into it with Mandrill right now. And that Fat City Strut. Go ahead, push it around. Enjoy yourself.

0: And as much as I want to agree, I gotta say happiness feels like it's here. I guess it is around the bend, because we got more of a Motown Monday morning coming. That is the main ingredient. And in my opinion, one of their best records, if not the best, Euphrates River. And they got some jams. Bittersweet, Aphrodisiac, Black Seeds, Tasteful Soul, LTD. I mean, the main ingredient. They've got some really, really great, great records. But Euphrates River, that one hits so hard. In fact, I've been doing a daily record challenge on my Instagram. And yesterday's prompt was the Perfect Lazy Sunday album. I don't know if it's perfect, because perfect is a hard standard to live up to, but I did post Euphrates River, and I also listened to the entire album yesterday, which is why I was very much inspired to put on that track for you this morning, a Triple M little treasure, yes. And we've got more great music to share with you, but we do have to take a break here on KWPT The Point.
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0: Oh, now, following Otis Redding, of course, we had Marvin Gaye, and that was Jalen Nagunda with If You Don't Want My Love from his album Come Around and Love Me, his first studio album. Now, we're looking at 11 a.m., almost 12 minutes after the hour, and we got to get ready for Flotsam and Jetsam. So, one hit, one deeper cut from the same artist coming your way, and it's brought to you by Wyckoff's Plumbing.
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3: Flotsam and Jetsam. Mm-hmm. Isn't that like a Harry Potter spell?
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0: Actually, it's they're nautical terms, which is funny. But
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0: No. I was gonna say Flotsam and Jetsam is a feature that happens around 8:15 on the point. 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
3: Oh, like buried treasure, like pirate's booty. Yarr! Oh, mateys, come rock with us!
0: Yeah. 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All right, so on a Monday, even though we are in Flotsam and Jetsam, we still keep it Motown related. And so I'm going to give you back-to-back tracks from Rose Royce. And this one is absolutely a hit.

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0: Oh, yes, Diana Ross. And I had some Earth, Wind, and Fire before her. Now, if you were really enjoying those elements, don't worry. I got more Earth, Wind, and Fire coming your way right after this break. In fact, I got some heavy hitters, the Commodores, the Ohio Players, and more on a Motown Monday morning.
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0: Yes, I'm hopelessly in love. That's the modulations. Sometimes when you're in love, it's okay to be hopelessly in love. You know what? That's kind of a beautiful thing. Before that, Love Will Work It Out from Duran Jones and the Indications. Oh, yes, it will. And if you missed out on the Lumberjack Block Party, I hope you enjoy the Duran Jones and the Indications tracks that I have queued up for this Motown Monday morning, because they're gems. They are absolute gems. And it's kind of mind-blowing that they're a contemporary band, because they have that Motown sound, that 60s, early 70s energy that is just good for the soul. Now, it is time for me to take my last break in the 8 o'clock hour. We're getting real close to 9 a.m. Kind of crazy to think this morning has been moving so fast, but hey, we must be having some fun.
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2: 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I'm Eric Dale, host of 80s Night here on The Point. 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

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Sunlight as well as shadows, while you're learning

givers and takers, no matter which you are. All of the heartbroken knows that every hurt's got to leave a scar. Now we can just thank our maker. Thank you, Lord. Lord, here we are. All pitching in, helping one another, making life work.

Get a little testimonial there from Isaac Hayes. That is Rolling Down the Mountainside. And so far on this Motown Monday morning, we've had some deeply rooted and beautiful music. We are going to be moving a little bit faster in this very last half hour. I know, only 30 minutes, because it is now 9 a.m. on 100.3 and 102.9 The Point, KWPT, Fortuna, Eureka, and

I've heard people say that too much of anything is not good for you, baby. But I don't know about that. There's many times that we love and

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But you can believe it's gonna take the rest of my life to keep you.

0: That's too hot to handle. We got to jump into a break and cool things off. This studio is getting hot. Oof, heat wave, sheesh.
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0: Side A, the beginning of an album, where the needle is placed to begin a musical journey. And does it start strong? Does it set the pace? Or is side B where everything really gets good? What about side C or D? I don't know. Is it a double LP? I'm not sure, but we'll listen to it on the dig. And we get to have so many amazing musical journeys with this feature. It happens at 10 a.m. Monday through Friday on 100.3 and 102.9 The Point. And we are streaming at kwpt.com. We got one more set of a Motown Monday morning. Let's have some fun with it.

0: how we wrap up a Motown Monday morning by strutting. Yeah. Had to end the Triple M with one more from Duran Jones and the Indications. That energy from this weekend was too good. We all needed that. We all needed that. Now, it is time for me to take a break, being that we are halfway through the 9 o'clock hour. Thank you all so much for keeping your radios locked to the point for a Motown Monday morning. I also want to give some love to Bell Star. Yes, they are, an incredible shop here in Old Town Eureka, but you can also shop all the time over at bell-star.com. They have fall fashions in store right now, and it's just an absolutely incredible place. Shouts out to all of the wonderful folks that are working, too, working hard over at Bell Star, where the clothes fit your life.
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0: Getting back into some rock and roll. That is Curved Air with 232. Before that, Night Flight, Led Zeppelin, the Allman Brothers Band, John Mellencamp, and the Eagles. And we are now less than 10 minutes away from 10 a.m. And we're actually not going to be starting the dig right at the top of the hour. I'll talk about that a little bit more and elaborate, but I do have some more great music for you after this break.
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Rapid Roy, that stock car boy from Jim Croce, and Brown Eyed Girl from Van Morrison, bringing us 210 AM on 100.3 and 102.9 The Point, KWPT, Fortuna, Eureka, and Arcata. Normally, this is when we would slide on into the dig, but we have one song to complete Peaceful World from the Rascals. Side D in its entirety is just one 20-minute song. So I don't want to cut that apart in any way, because it's just one musical experience. So what we're going to do is we're going to listen to a little bit of music, take a break, and then we will get into the dig proper. So as we move forward with more music, Jackie Wilson and Your Love Keeps Lifting Me Higher and Higher. Gotta love that.

0: Just a little bit of pretzel logic there from Steely Dan. Now, The Dig, properly coming on the other side of this break with the entire title cut of Peaceful World.
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0: from 1971. That is Peaceful World from the Rascals, the title cut and the entirety of Side D, from an absolutely cool record. Definitely a lot of hope with that last song. And I love that it was just one beautiful jam, you know? We got to have the whole thing. That is The Dig for today. Thank you all so much for listening to The Point. 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

0: Oh, that might be something that your animal has said to itself, and hopefully it stayed. But if it chose to go, maybe we're going to talk about it right now on the Mobile Paws Cause. The best part about all of that is most of these pets get reunited. So, let's see, what do we got going on over here at the Paws Cause? We have a found cat today in Arcata. It is a gray and white tabby-ish cat. Adult? Not sure. It's got a question mark there, but I would say it's definitely not a kitten. It was found around the Arcata Safeway. And this is what it says in the description. It's a fluffy gray striped kitty cat with a purple collar. Very friendly, well groomed, seemed hungry, so they gave it some food. But it's hanging out in the front of Safeway. They spoke, whoever, this person, Avery, that's your contact. They spoke with someone who had seen her last week there as well. So maybe this cat just knows that, hey, if I want some special treats, I go and I hang out at Safeway where there's food and people. And I give them these cute eyes like, I'm so hungry. Cats are smart. You know? So, phone number here, email, great picture. I don't know if this cat is exactly lost. My intuition is telling me this cat probably lives close to Safeway and just knows that it can get some treats and some goods by hopping a fence or two. But that's the best case scenario. If this is your cat, hey, now you know that it gets treats by Safeway or that it's too far from home and you need to come grab it. Now, after that, what do we got? What else do we have over here? We have a lost cat named Pickles from Trinidad. Very striking cat named Pickles. It's part Maine Coon. And it has went missing from up past Larapin in Trinidad. Sasha is your contact. Says it's 3.5 years old. And they'd love to get their cat back, I'm sure of it. After that, we have a found dog in Eureka. Cute pooch, black and brown. Mainly black with some brown markings, you know. It's definitely not a Rottweiler, but it kind of has those markings, you know, the little brown dots right above the eyes by their eyebrows and cheeks. The chest and feet are that nice soft brown. Very cute dog. And it was found yesterday off of Little Fairfield Street in Eureka. Flea collar, no tags, but Sunny was kind enough to post about it here on the Humble Paws Cause, which is super helpful. After that, we have another found dog. This is from yesterday in McKinleyville. Looks to be a Malinois Shepherd mix that was found at the Hiller Dog Park, and it has been taken to the Humboldt County Animal Shelter, so it's safe. It didn't have a collar. It knows some basic commands. At least it's safe at the shelter. Easy to give them a call and get your dog back. After that, we start to get into some reunited posts here for a cat named Tonks and for a cute little Chihuahua, but we also have a found cat yesterday in Willow Creek. We're going to focus on that for a moment. The color of this cat is chai latte. Very specific. And I'm not mad at it. I kind of love that description for the color. Its age? This person is guessing it's about 6 months old. It's a 10 pounds, medium-sized cat, white whiskers, very, very friendly, wants to desperately ingratiate himself inside of the house. The person knows it's a lost pet for sure. No tag, yellowish eyes, tannish, very light tinge of a like a russet color, like russet potato, I'm assuming. But it does say more like a chai latte color. Karita, I love your description of this lost cat. And hopefully it helps to get it turned into a reunited post like so many other over here at the Humble Paws Cause. I want to say thank you so much to everybody that that posts, takes a gander, and makes the Humble Paws Cause such a successful platform, including the Blacksmith Shop, the Arcata Animal Hospital, Fin and Feather Pet Shop, and Myrtle Avenue Veterinary Hospital. We're looking at 10:53. That means I need to jump into a break and cue up your artist of the day. I think I'm going to have a little Cat Stevens in between this break and your artist of the day. So I hope you enjoy.
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2: 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No more stressful Sunday evenings knowing the work week begins so soon. Why? Well, because there is Motown Monday Morning on the point. 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

All right, let's jump into this next feature, being that it is 11 a.m. on 100.3 and 102.9 The Point, KWPT, Fortuna, Eureka, and Arcata. And that is your artist of the day. We've had a nice little Monday so far. And I want to keep things cool. I want to keep things a little bit on the mellow side as we start the work week off. But I also want to pay tribute to an incredible individual and an amazing artist who has a very interesting range. And before I reveal who this is, one of the things about this artist that's always blown my mind was music wasn't like his very first way of success. He actually was working on his first solo project, his first album, while also being a computer programmer at a bank. Yeah, so this man's clearly very talented in many other worlds besides arranging, composing, and creating music. But there's something so unique about Harry Nilsson that I just had to share some of his work with you. And this one is produced by John Lennon.

0: Couple of big hits, couple of deeper cuts from your artist of the day, Harry Nielsen. Thank you so much to Arcata Pro Floor, Abbey Design Center.
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0: 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And those amazing local businesses sponsor Got You Covered, where I test your musical trivia with some covers. 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

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Mr. Lonely Bird, you know you only used to get juice in the head. 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

0: Little Pink Floyd and Deep Purple to end that set. We're halfway through the 11 o'clock hour. Jumping into a break right now on The Point, but I do have got you covered coming up in about 15 minutes.
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Pretty cool little band named War. Being pretty real there. We also had Tommy James in the mix there. John Lennon and the Beatles with Instant Karma. And we are just about a quarter before noon. So, let's play Got You Covered, which is sponsored by Maples Plumbing Service, Eureka Natural Foods, and Caps Food Shack. That's right. They have joined the team. Very, very happy about that. Now I'm thinking about burgers and chicken sandwiches. Hold on. We got to focus on music. It's about music. And with this feature, I am going to toss a cover your way. I need you to tell me the original artist. And it's that easy. It really is. This week's prize is going to be one of our gift certificates over to the North Coast Co-op. Wonderful, wonderful prize. $25 over there could get you something that you buy all the time, or you could get yourself something that's a little bit more out of reach. Maybe a special bottle of wine, or you could buy all the gluten-free bread, or I don't know, whatever it is, because you're the winner. You get to buy whatever you want. I would probably buy like a really good bottle of like champagne vinegar or something, or some crazy delicious infused olive oil or something that I don't normally purchase because I like to get all silly like that and fancy when I'm at a fine grocery store like the Co-op. So, in order to play, all you have to do is call me or text me and let me know the original artist. You could also give me the songwriter if that's easy. And I will say the original artist and the songwriter are two different answers, but they are a team. That's a big hint right there. So if you want to give me a call, 707-532-5978. If you would rather text me, 707-502-2655. Either way is fine, but you got to play in order to win. So I will let you know this is going to be the London Symphony Orchestra coming at you. There's no vocals on this song, which very classically does have lyrics. But I think you're going to be able to notice this one pretty easily and let me know the original artist. It's Got You Covered, happening right now.

0: Everybody knew that one. And that makes me really happy because the numbers are up. And that is fantastic to see so many people calling and messaging me and letting me know the original artist. And a lot of y'all also had to throw in the songwriter. And so I'm really impressed. Thank you so much. Thank you, thank you, thank you so much for playing Got You Covered. That was the London Symphony Orchestra doing their version of Saturday Night's All Right for Fighting, a classic from Sir Elton John and Bernie Taupin. And I got to say, I just previewed the first like 40 seconds of the song. Was like, this is cool. I didn't know that they came in with like a choir doing Saturday. When that happened, I started to move in my chair. I was like, okay, all right, this orchestra is cooking and I'm for it. I hope you enjoyed that too. Let's see. I want to say thank you to our sponsors one more time. And it's really great to finally be sharing it with the world that Caps Food Shack is in the mix as well as one of our sponsors, along with Eureka Natural Foods, helping us live well and be happy naturally, and Maples Plumbing Service, your plumbing professionals. Okay, well, the prize that we're playing for this week is that $25 gift certificate to the Arcata North Coast Co-op, very specifically their Arcata location, and one person is going to win that prize on Friday. But if you want to win a prize sooner than that, keep your radio locked to the point. It's the end of the morning show, but we're rolling on into the afternoon, and on Mondays and Fridays, Chuck and I are bringing you the Brain Blitz, a little bit of trivia where you can win a prize quickly. I think today's prize is going to be some more KWPT coffee. And so if you are wanting to win a little something from us, hey, like I said, keep your radio locked here. But it has been an absolute pleasure bringing you great music this morning, and I hope you have a fantastic day. Take it easy. Peace.
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0: Boston getting us pretty close to noon o'clock, close enough for what we do. We're making the call. It's noon. 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Yep, we're there online for you all the time at KWPT.com. I'm Chuck Rogers. Happy Monday, Jay.
1: Happy Monday.
0: Yeah. Sunshine, a little cool, but sunshine.
1: Yeah. It's getting a little cooler, but yeah. beautiful
0: Noticeable.
1: Weekend.
0: Oh, man.
1: Moving right into another gorgeous week.
0: Yeah, even a bit breezy, not terrible, but breezy, you know.
1: I mean, if you listen to The Point, you knew it was coming.
0: Yeah, we were telling people.
1: Yeah.
0: I ran into a couple
1: people who apparently don't, and they were concerned and cold.
0: Yeah, yeah, and surprised. Right. Yeah. A little bit of business to take care of here.
1: Oh.
0: First of all, one of our – we talk about this all the time, so our listeners know. We're fortunate to work with a lot of great people.
1: Yeah.
0: A lot of great people. One of our fine staff members here reminded us today that it is your 8th anniversary at this company. 8 years. Yay.
1: Thank you. Yeah. No, I didn't realize that date was upon us. And it doesn't feel like 8 years, which is a good thing.
0: That's good.
1: You know? Yeah. It definitely doesn't. But in some shape, form, or fashion, I've been working with Lost Coast Communications for 8 years.
0: Yeah. Over here multiple stations.
1: Over at K-Hum.
0: Yep.
1: A little bit of cover in here and there.
0: Mm-hmm.
1: And it has always been an absolute pleasure. So
0: good. Well, we're glad you're here, and we're glad you're still here.
1: Thanks. Yeah. Thanks.
0: Yeah.
1: I'm here for it.
0: Our listeners know Jay is a great guy to work with and much beloved in this company, so happy 8th anniversary.
1: And because some people, I was reminded about this over the weekend from some people that do listen to the station, they were asking me about about did I not make that corn chowder? And I did. And there's some in the fridge for you, Chuck.
0: For me?
1: For you.
0: Ooh.
1: It's pretty good.
0: I wasn't heaping praise on you as a way to get corn chowder.
1: Well, the funny thing for me is I really tried to make a small amount. And as it's all coming together, I'm like, where did all this come from? There's so much soup here. I was telling one of our coworkers about it. And they're like, that's how soup is. You can't make a little bit. And so, I mean,
0: you found some good sweet corn for it and all that. Yeah.
1: And even cooler, it's purple.
0: Mm.
1: Yeah. It didn't really change. It doesn't have like this fantastical purple color to it once you make chowder with it.
0: Right, right.
1: But it's so, so sweet and delicious. Mm. And I'm pretty sure that is the last that I am going to see or taste from Sarvinsky Farms this year. So shout out to them for providing some great produce
0: to
1: us.
0: So good. I can't wait.
1: I watched them sell about, I think they said 12 big boxes of it at the farmer's market.
0: Just this weekend.
1: Yeah, and I got 4 ears.
0: Wow.
1: So very, very happy, and it's so good.
0: Mm.
1: In hindsight, I probably should have kept one ear for a different dish, but I'm glad I turned it all into soup.
0: Oh, yeah. Yeah,
1: and you will be too.
0: I know I will be.
1: Because I got to – well, I mean, I had my brother also surprised me this weekend. He came in. He lives in Reno, and he just randomly drove into town with his 3 girls, and I got to spend a bunch of the weekend spending time with family. And so we were actually having a game day on Sunday playing Uno and dominoes, and I'm kind of like jumping out of the living room and running into the kitchen to cook. And yeah, it was actually really nice because when I did realize how much soup I made, I was like, who wants some?
0: You were glad you had a house.
1: And everybody was just like, this is incredible.
0: Oh,
1: so
0: good.
1: That's why I'm saying you're going to like it, because I got approval from everybody. Even my girlfriend had like 3 bowls.
0: Wow.
1: Yeah.
0: All
1: If that says a lot.
0: I can't wait.
1: It's good stuff. Mm.
0: Thank you for bringing it in.
1: Of course.
0: I know it's in the fridge. So, all right. You know what else today is, other than your 8th anniversary here? It is Trivia Day.
1: That's right.
0: It is Brain Blitz
1: Day. The Brain Blitz is upon us.
0: All right.
1: And I kind of gave people a little bit of a warning. We got some trivia coming their way.
0: Yeah. We do. First of all, I want to remind everybody that the phone number to call when we – tell the what the question is 707-532-5978. That's 532-KWPT. Would you consider this question difficult? You know what the question is.
1: I do, but I don't know. It really falls into it's only difficult if you don't know. Mm-hmm. But if you have a lot of rock and roll trivia floating around your head, this might be really easy.
0: It could be. I really have a difficult time evaluating this one. I knew this, but it's not something that comes up in daily conversation about this particular band at all.
1: In fact, I don't even know if some people know that this person went by a pseudonym.
0: Right. Stage name.
1: Yeah.
0: Yeah. That's good too. I don't know. I don't know.
1: We'll see.
0: But
1: we're going to find out.
0: We shall see. All right. So, I'm going to ask you to tell me which caller with the right answer is going to win. And today we're playing, I think, for coffee. Is that right?
1: Mm-hmm. Okay. We got some more KWPT coffee.
0: Coffee. Okay.
1: Let's
0: don't know how many right answers there are going to be.
1: Let's do the second caller.
0: Second correct caller.
1: We won't make too many people wait. I almost said three, but let's bump it up to two.
0: Yeah. Okay. So the second correct answer is going to win some really good point coffee. And by the way, that comes from a local company, Kinetic Coffee. So it's good stuff, very good stuff. All right. So again, the phone number is 707-532-5978, 532-KWPT, second correct answer to this question. And the category is music, and we're talking about the band Queen.
1: They're good.
0: The band Queen. Their vocalist, Freddie Mercury. That's a stage name. That's not his real name.
1: Okay.
0: What is Freddie Mercury's real name?
1: Ooh,
0: what is Freddie Mercury's real name? And we're going to let folks ponder that, and
1: don't ponder for too long.
0: And in the meantime, we're going to have a very short piece of music here.

0: the Beatles come together. If you're just joining us, we had what we didn't know whether it would be a very difficult brain blitz trivia question today. One of our listeners got it right. The question was, if you're just tuning in to us, Freddie Mercury, vocalist, of course, for Queen, maybe among the greatest voices in the music that we play on this station, at least. He's on the list somewhere, that's for sure. But that's a stage name, Freddie Mercury. What was Freddie Mercury's real name?
1: I know this one, Chuck.
0: You do?
1: I know this one.
0: Go ahead.
1: It's Johnny Stargazer.
0: That's close, but that's not it.
1: No, I had no idea what this answer was.
0: So really? Okay.
1: I'm very, very curious for you to finally...
0: Okay, it's Farouk Bulsara. He was
1: what?
0: Farouk.
1: Really?
0: F-A-R-R-O-K-H.
1: I wouldn't have picked that one out of a line of a name.
0: Right. And if you look it up, he was born to Indian parents.
1: Okay.
0: And but then was educated in a couple of different places, including England.
1: You know, that makes a little bit more sense since we just listened to jazz on the dig. You know, some Indian influence.
0: Now that makes
1: one with
0: there
1: Mustafa
0: you go.
1: And some sitar. I didn't know that.
0: We planned it this way, see?
1: No, we did. No, we did not. We are winging it.
0: Okay. All right.
1: I am impressed. That's really cool.
0: Yeah. Yeah. And anyway, one of our listeners, Liz, got it right. There were, we were taking the second correct caller, and that was Liz. So she wins some Kinetic Coffee.
1: Congratulations to you, Liz.
0: And I believe it turns out she knows the Kinetic Coffee people, which starts to sound like a small town.
1: Hey, we live in a very small town.
0: And that's a good thing.
1: It is.
0: So we have another one coming up on Friday.
1: Oh, absolutely. 100%.
0: And we will be working from now until Friday to find something that we can finally stump this listenership with.
1: Oh, I mean, come on.
0: Is it possible?
1: Don't hold us to that. Don't.
0: Okay.
1: We can't hold ourselves to that standard.
0: Okay.
1: We got really smart people.
0: We got to raise the bar.
1: We got smart people that listen.
0: We got smart people.
1: I'm not trying to throw good trivia. I'm not trying to stump anybody.
0: Yeah.
1: That's difficult.
0: Well, since this station went on the air, we have been saying, because it's true.
1: And if we stump them, they don't win a prize.
0: I know. Well, yeah, but, sometimes you got to show them who's boss, Jay.
1: I mean, you're the boss. I can
0: just tell them that. Well, we know that this listenership has a high music IQ. We know that.
1: Absolutely.
0: So we'll see. This one was not a stumper. I've got another one I'm looking at here that might be, though.
1: Is it?
0: It might be. We'll get
1: to
0: it.
1: Tell us coming with those hard questions.
0: We'll get to it sometime. But
1: I feel like I must have easy questions then. You got the real tough ones.
0: We'll see. I don't know. I thought this one was pretty tough.
1: I'm over
0: tough.
1: Here like, name a primary color. It's Monday. I'm just trying to
0: What's the main ingredient in corn chowder?
1: Yeah.
0: Yeah, right. Okay. All right. Hey, thanks again for the corn chowder. Happy 8th anniversary here at LCCCI. We're so glad you're here with us. And have yourself a good rest of your day.
1: I hope you have a fantastic Monday, Chuck.
0: All
1: right. Take it easy.
0: All right. We'll see you.
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0: 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I'm Chuck Rogers. A quick look at the updated forecast here along the coast. Oh, it's a nice one, too. A lot of sunshine in this forecast going all the way through the weekend. Here are the details on it up and down the coast. For the rest of today, mostly sunny. We might not make it to 60, so a little chilly. It's feeling like fall. Overnight tonight, a few clouds, a bit cool, low 40s. Mostly sunny tomorrow, around 60. Repeat that again for Wednesday, maybe low 60s, and then a warm up for Thursday. Mostly sunny on Thursday, near 70, then back to the mid 60s by Friday, but still sunshine. And over the weekend, at least as it stands now, it's going to be each day a little bit of fog early, then clearing for partly to mostly sunny skies. Around 60. Very, very nice. We'll take it, and we'll check the forecast again a little bit later on this afternoon. In the meantime, Neil Young kicking off the next set. 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

0: 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Saying congratulations to Bell Star. Here's the reason. They've been voted Best Women's Clothing Store in the 2026 North Coast Journal poll. 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

0: 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I'm Chuck Rogers. Oh, let's say you are just now getting around to thinking about lunch. 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Until the next time. The Verve on the way. Also on the way in the next set, The Police, REM, and The Doors, all next.
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0: 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Oh, starting the next set with the song Them Changes, Kenny Wayne Shepherd Band paying tribute to Buddy Miles after this.
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0: Hey, how you doing? This is Steve Ruggieri, former lead singer of the band Journey, and you're listening to The Point. And that's The Point.
1: We're just going to let it go, you know? Yeah.

0: title of that is Chunk of Funk. That is Santana, live at the Fillmore, San Francisco, 1968. That show is available. Oh, and it's good, too. And that date is important. 1968, that's before their performance at Woodstock. 1968, they were well-known along the West Coast. Not so much until Woodstock were they known nationwide. So get a hint of what Santana was doing before Woodstock. Fillmore, 1968. Look for that. 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

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I'm Chuck Rogers, starting the mid-afternoon hour with Jefferson Starship.

0: 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You're listening to The Point and KWPT.com. I'm Chuck Rogers. Look, never too early to start getting your weekend plans together. Head over to The Lowdown. 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

0: Dirty Laundry, Don Henley, closing out a set of music by artists with ties to Texas. You're listening to The Point and KWPT.com. I'm Chuck Rogers. Want to let you know that if you are going to be on your way out to the beaches, enjoying this nice weather that we're having, realize that there's a beach hazard statement issued by the National Weather Service. Until 10 p.m. tonight, there is an increased chance of sneaker waves out at the beaches. That's for Mendocino, Humboldt, and Del Norte counties. So all up and down the coast in this part of the state, increased chance of sneaker waves until 10 p.m. tonight. You know the drill. Don't turn your back on the ocean. Stay back from the surf line. Just be smart and alert out there. Again, that alert goes until 10 p.m. tonight. Edgar Winter Group starting the next set. Also in the next set, Aldo Nova, Genesis, and Supertramp on the way.
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This is 10 years after.

the chick where I belong. 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Come on, baby, whole lot of shaking going on. I'm going home. See my baby. 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We have to see my girl. 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
1: And we're back. We're sitting here with Joe Coaches from the blacksmith shop in Ferndale. Joe, tell us a little bit about what you do as a blacksmith.
2: I hit with hammers, Larry.
1: Oh, Joe, you can't say on the radio.
2: Sorry, Larry. I meant to say that I hit red hot metal with hammers. How's that?
1: We'll fix it up. Don't worry about it.
2: Okay.
1: Why don't you tell us a little bit about how you got into the business?
2: Oh, yeah. My dad started the shop in 1979 on a dollar a handshake, believe it or not. 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It's crazy, Larry. 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
3: Hello, Humboldt. It's Jay, your morning show DJ at The Point. Just after 7 a.m., we put on our metaphorical aprons for the Wake and Bake, where breakfast burritos aren't the only treat rolled up. Nope. Where donuts aren't the only thing glazed and the bacon isn't the only thing smoked. Now, if you've got an important agenda for the day and can't preheat the oven, well, join Chuck in the afternoon with a solid break right at 4:20. 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

0: Elton John covering the Beatles, Lucy in the Sky with Diamonds, closing out the 420 moment. Thanks again to the Blacksmith Shop in Ferndale. 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I'm Chuck Rogers, updating the local forecast for us here along the coast. A frost advisory overnight tonight. Is that the first one of the season? Am I correct on that? Upper 30s overnight tonight, so a bit chilly, but a very nice recovery on the way for tomorrow. Mostly sunny, around 60, mostly sunny on Wednesday, low 60s, even warmer on Thursday, near 70 under sunny skies, and to end the work week Friday, low to mid 60s, mostly sunny. So that's the way the rest of the week is going to unfold. I think we can handle one frost advisory overnight tonight. Upper 30s, a bit chilly. Be aware of that. On the way in the next set, I'm seeing Bruce Springsteen, John Mellencamp, Pink Floyd, and Led Zeppelin on the way.
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